0: Spaghetti Country.
1: On a warm summer's evening, on a train bound for nowhere, I met up with a gambler. We were both too tired to sleep, so we took turns of staring

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1: 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I love this
2: 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Dette P.T. Country.
3: We got winners, we got losers, chain smokers and boozers, and we got yuppies, we got bikers, and we've got

0: Da Scotty McCreery ble intervjuet av CMA, så fikk vi svaret på hva han liker å gjøre før han entrer scenen på en av sine mange konserter.
1: I'm probably watching ESPN on watching hockey, watching golf, and then my tour manager says, "Hey man, you got 2 minutes." I was like, "All right, I'm ready." So yeah, I don't know. I've always been told by my vocal coaches, "You should be warming up," or "Hey, let's get a little hoorah, Mighty Ducks, quack quack quack" before, but we're pretty chill. Everybody in my band has pretty much been with me since 2011, so left hand knows what the right hand's doing. We go play our show and have a great time.

0: Fra brødrene Bellamy til Hardy, som jo har hatt enorm suksess som låtskriver, men nå også som soloartist, aktuell med albumet Country Country, og det nå litt spesielt med den skiva.
1: It kind of just so happened that like 8 of the songs have the word country in the title, but you know, that kind of started, like that alone was the reason that I was like, let's go country country, because there's like so many songs with country in the title, and let's highlight the word country every time country's on the track list and all that.
2: So it is a drinking game, this whole album.
1: It's, dude, 100%.
2: Have you played with your friends yet?
1: No, but I need to go through and count, but it's like, it could be a lot.
2: Yeah.
0: Det sa Hardy I et intervju med Apple Music, her favorite country song.

saw the old man's face. Front page obituary. He was a millionaire. He left his fortune to some guy he barely knew. His kids were mad as hell.

0: Brad Paisley.
1: And the 27-time Grammy winner, Alison Krauss. Whiskey,
2: long life. PRT Country. She put him out.

0: Og vi kommer til å være nå fra å være det til å være bestevenner de neste årene også. 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
1: Me and my wife are best friends. We will always be best friends. 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She just did a whole podcast about it. You can go watch it. Every word of it is the truth. That will be my best friend forever. This is the only time I will ever speak about it. 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Thank you for the next 10 years of friendship and 20.

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2: On a warm summer's evening, on a train bound for nowhere, I met up with a gambler. We were both too tired to sleep, so we took turns of staring

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